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1: 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I don't need the pollen count or the darn tootin' moon phase.
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Q108. It's the Q Morning Crew with Kyle and Tiffany. Good morning. Happy Monday. Welcome back from the weekend after a Father's Day. It's going to be great. And we'll talk all about it coming up.

0: good morning and happy Monday. It's the Q Morning Crew with Kyle and Tiffany. Hope you had a great Father's Day. Got to celebrate with Dad. And
1: do you have a good Father's Day?
0: It was good.
1: Good.
0: Although I made enough food, I think, to feed a small army.
1: That's always good.
0: There's so many leftovers right now. Like, look, I don't want to get too much into dad talk here because who's really going to care? Normally when I buy steaks, I'll buy like ribeyes or New York strips. But they had a deal on sirloins. I forgot how big sirloins are because I don't ever get them. And like those other steaks, they have a lot of fat in them, so they kind of shrink down.
1: Yeah.
0: Sirloins don't. So I made three of those. My kids split half of one.
1: Yeah, kids

0: aren't as big of meat eaters.
1: Oh, they love them some steak, but these things were so huge that I cut it in half, and between that half, I gave it to the 3-year-old and the 7-year-old. They were done. Tiffany, I still had 2 steaks.
0: Listen, food, extra food is always good. Always a good thing.
1: For sure. I did tell my wife, I was like, look, the good news is I will eat it. They will eat it. It's not going to go to waste.
0: Leftovers are great. Means you're not spending money.
1: Right.
0: You know?
1: I almost invited the neighbors over to be like, guys, look, I got too much steak here. Would you like one of these? I would have been the king of the neighborhood.
0: That's right.
1: But it was is good. Anytime you get to just spend with your family, you know, like we didn't do. I got asked the whole like, oh, what do you want? What do you want? And I was like, we're buying a house in like 18 days. Save the money. Like, it's okay. But it was good. We got to just hang out all day. It was perfect weather, too. So we got to put the kids like inflatable pool up and everything and sit on the patio and grill. Like, it was just an all-American day.
0: You know, inflatable pools, every time that I'm in Walmart and I walk by the kiddie inflatable pool.
1: Yeah.
0: Think about it. Especially after a day like yesterday. Listen, I'm no kid, but whew, that would be refreshing.
1: Tiffany, I'm telling you, it is. Even if you buy it just to put your feet in the pool.
0: Yeah.
1: While you're sitting around.
0: I would like to sit in it. Something big enough to actually sit in. And they do have one at Walmart where they show mom and dad and a couple of kids just sitting in it.
1: You know what?
0: It looks like the best money ever spent.
1: Live your best life.
0: Yeah.
1: You get that inflatable pool.
0: I think
1: pool.
0: I'm going to get that inflatable pool for the backyard.
1: You need to go
0: backyard.
1: Get that inflatable pool. Yeah.
0: Yeah. Yeah.
1: Absolutely.
0: Just, yeah, I mean, it's only getting hotter.
1: I mean, what else are you going to do? Just sit inside and run your AC the whole time?
0: Pretty much.
1: Yeah. Just go out and just soak in your own inflatable pool. Have a nice, like, the key is get a cooler next to you. So that way,
0: yeah.
1: There's not a lot of stuff that you have
0: you
1: to,
0: don't
1: like,
0: have to keep getting out.
1: Mm-hmm. Yeah. Exactly. Exactly. Hopefully you all had a great Father's Day, too. You celebrated Dad, and you ate good. You hung out with each other. All that sort of fun stuff. Also, thank you to everybody who came out to Billy Pace Memorial Championship Wrestling on Friday. That was a lot of fun.
0: Excellent.
1: Raised a lot of money for the families of Kenwood. Yes.
0: Excellent.
1: And it was just a fun night. Everybody was having an absolute blast, which was great. And also, shout out to Emma and Zoe, who are big fans of the show. They came up, and they were very, very nice.
0: Yay.
1: So sweet. So, so, so sweet.
0: Love it.
1: I did, too. So, look, going to be a great show. We will have some dating in the 80s for you. All that and more coming up on the Q Morning Crew.
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0: From the Action Air Weather Center, here's your forecast.
1: Scattered storms are in the forecast through the day, with the strongest storms likely in the afternoon lasting into the early evening. It looks like gusty winds, along with heavy rainfall, are going to be the main concern, with spin-up tornado possible. I'm News 2 meteorologist Shelby Mack.
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0: Teddy swims, lose control. It's the Q Morning Crew with Kyle and Tiffany. When you move to a new home, you want to make a good impression on your neighbors. Yet my husband, David, feels like he has to explain his behavior to our new neighbor.
1: Oh, Lord, what the hell did David do?
0: Well, he's about to leave for a couple of weeks for work, okay, and he wants to make sure that I knew how to mow the lawn.
1: Okay.
0: And we have a push mower. It's not a ride-on mower.
1: Right.
0: So he was showing me how to work it, because normally he does that, and even though I ask him if he wants any help, he says, no, I got it. So he showed me how to mow the lawn, how to gas it up and all of that. So over the weekend, here I am mowing the front lawn, sweating like nobody's business because it was so hot. And he's standing there in the front of the garage with a smile on his face and a scotch on the rocks in his hand. And then he realized, oh my God, the neighbor's going to think I am the biggest jerk watching you mow the lawn as I stand here with a smile on my face drinking my scotch. He had a smile on his face because he was happy that I figured out, you know, how to do this on my own. And, you know, it's not going
1: to
0: be a
1: problem. He taught the apprentice how to do the job, and the apprentice is doing the job.
0: Exactly.
1: He doesn't have to apologize for anything. In fact, most guys are probably going like, wait a minute, how... This guy is awesome. He's getting her to mow the lawn. He just gets to sit back and have a drink. How does he do it without getting murdered in his sleep? This is amazing.
0: So he's now the king of the neighborhood?
1: Pretty much. Like, you live in the South, Tiffany. Like, most of the guys there, they'll never admit to it, but most of the guys probably saw that and they were like, oh, hell yeah, good for him, man. That's awesome. How? Tiffany, in fact, don't be surprised if they start knocking on your door asking how much you charge to mow lawns. It could happen.
0: Yeah, I think our lawn is the only one I want to mow with that push mower in this heat. I've had my fill.
1: Yeah, you're over it already?
0: Yeah.
1: Well, you know, you got another month of it, so
0: yes.
1: Enjoy.
2: Me not working hard. Yeah, right, picture that with a Kodak. Or better yet, go to Times Square, take a picture of me with a Kodak. Took my life from negative to positive, I just want y'all to know that. And tonight, let's enjoy life.

0: Q108. It's the Q Morning Crew with Kyle and Tiffany. You should always be aware of your surroundings, no matter where you are. It's just always good to keep that in mind because you wouldn't want to accidentally offend somebody by not paying attention.
1: Yeah, this was so embarrassing. Went to Publix yesterday just to grab a couple of things and headed for the self-checkout. And there was a guy standing there and I said, oh, I'm sorry, sir. Are you in line? And he said, yeah. I said, okay. So I stand beside him. And then there's somebody beside him with a cart. And so that man goes and the guy with the cart, I kind of felt like he was next after the guy, even though it felt like we both arrived at the same time. So I let the guy with the cart go. And so I went after him and then I realized that there was a line. Didn't even see it.
0: Oh, you just buddied up next to the dude and just thought that okay.
1: Yeah, I thought he was standing there by himself. He was at the front of a line. It's mortified. Can never go into that Publix again.
0: Did you not think that lines exist for the self-checkout?
1: There were no other lines in the store. So I probably should have gone to one of the lines where there was an actual human at the register.
0: Sure.
1: No lines there. So I assumed there was no line at the self-checkout either.
0: You were just really adamant that you wanted to self-checkout that.
1: Didn't even realize. So yeah, that was my last time going into that Publix.
0: Tiffany, you were the person that is on like Fort Campbell Boulevard that tries to bypass everybody in line. Like, oh, hey, I need to turn right. Sure, I could probably just go up, turn back around, and take my left. It'll take a whole 5 minutes out of my day. Mm-hmm. But you're the person who's like, no, I'm going to need to turn. So you know what? I'm just going to squeeze in here, guys, no matter what. Thanks so much. I appreciate you, but I'm coming over.
1: Yeah, I would have said thanks, but I didn't even see them.
0: Again, you are that person on Fort Campbell Boulevard. So if anybody's ever going like, oh, who was that person? It's Tiffany.
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2: Scattered storms are in the forecast through the day, with the strongest storms likely in the afternoon lasting into the early evening. It looks like gusty winds, along with heavy rainfall, are going to be the main concerns, with a spin-up tornado possible. I'm News 2 meteorologist Shelby Mack.
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0: Taylor Swift, Q108. It's the Q Morning Crew with Kyle and Tiffany coming off of a Father's Day weekend. And, you know, boomer dads really did not set up millennial dads for success in the PR department. Like, we've got to do a better job getting our PR out there.
1: Okay.
0: Because over the weekend, my wife was working. Okay, fine. So instead of sitting around the house, took my kids out to go do stuff. And this is a frequent thing. Like, one of the things I love doing is taking them over to Mochas and Minis.
1: Yeah.
0: They get to go run around, have fun, you know, play with some other kids, interact. But without fail, and it happens every time, there will always be like a grandma who's there with the grandbabies.
1: Uh-huh.
0: And she will look at me and she'll go, "Oh, is dad babysitting?"
1: That's a generational thing.
0: It is. Like, yeah. I said, boomer dads, this was not a normal thing. Whether it was just because they didn't want to, or dads were super busy with work and all this other stuff, and you know, mom was a typical stay-at-home mom, whatever. But millennial dads are out here. I see so many millennial dads at these places. The park, Mochas and Minis, Sky Zone.
1: Sure.
0: All of this stuff, just taking the kids.
1: Yeah.
0: Because we actually like being in our children's lives and we make time to do it. But every single time, it's so annoying. And I'm like, okay, we need to hire a PR firm at this point to let people know dad's not babysitting. Dad's being dad.
1: Yeah. And which is wonderful.
0: I would think.
1: Yeah.
0: But every time you get hit with it, you're just like, it makes you want to just like grab the nearest thing and break it in half of like, that's not what's happening.
1: Yeah.
0: Sorry.
1: It's all right. You know, eventually it's going to change. And I think it's a generational thing where eventually everybody will realize, oh yeah, mom and dad, they, you know, your parents to your kids. I don't think you're going to hear that forever, Kyle.
0: No, I think it's going to happen. I'm going on almost 8 years of it now. I don't see an end in sight ever. I just do not feel like that's ever going to. I think we're going to get sidewalks in Clarksville before that stops. You know, I think we're going to have a day where there's no accidents on Wilma Rudolph and Fort Campbell before that ever happens. And those are lofty goals.

0: somber and home wrecker. Best life, best music, Q108. It's the Q Morning Crew with Kyle and Tiffany. Remember back in the day, going to Blockbuster on a Friday night and renting all of the movies for the weekend that you needed?
1: Such a great pastime.
0: It was. My kids got a rebooted version of that over the weekend. So there was a movie that they wanted to watch on Saturday night. And it's one of those where it will be on Disney Plus in like 2-3 months.
1: Oh yeah, these movies are on streaming services so fast.
0: Yes. But right now, it's in that brief window where it's not there yet, but you can rent it. Now, normally a rental's like $3.99. Fine, whatever, not a big deal. But this is one of those that it's so new that it's like $15 to rent. Right. And I just told them, hey, I'm not shelling out 15 bucks for something that's going to be free in 2 months. You can just wait.
1: Right.
0: It was their equivalent of going to Blockbuster to get the new release movie, only to see there's no tapes or DVDs behind.
1: Somebody got to it before you.
0: Exactly. Yeah. This was their disappointment.
1: This is a great lesson. Impatience.
0: Which they have none of right now.
1: No, because they're kids.
0: Well, yeah, because they grow up in this, like, everything can happen right now.
1: Right.
0: They grow up with on demand. They grow up with, oh, did I miss something? Let me rewind back a little bit so I can see what the person just said. We didn't have these functions back then. So they have zero patience right now.
1: It's kind of like also back in the day, you would put things on layaway that the kids really wanted. And right now, you can get it right away with a credit card, as opposed to going in the store and making payments and then.
0: Right. The credit card is now your layaway.
1: Right.
0: Mommy, daddy, I want it now. But I want the DVD now. I want the streaming movie now, daddy. It's like, no, it'll be out in 2 months. Just calm down. It will be fine. I promise. We'll just have to settle for the hundreds of other movies that we have on streaming.
1: 2 months from now, they're going to be so old, Kyle. They're not going to want to watch it anymore.
0: I know. They're going to be out of that phase. Terrible parent, you know, just bad dad.
2: You're.

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0: From the Action Air Weather Center, here's your forecast.
1: Scattered storms are in the forecast through the day, with the strongest storms likely in the afternoon lasting into the early evening. It looks like gusty winds, along with heavy rainfall, are going to be the main concerns, with a spin-up tornado possible. I'm News 2 meteorologist Shelby Mack.
2: 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Just friends making you laugh through the morning commute.
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0: Gen Z is absolutely right when it comes to doorbells and knocking on people's doors. It's the Q Morning Crew with Kyle and Tiffany. Give me the Gen Z music here. Oftentimes, yes, you will hear Gen Z's done something and you'll silently groan or, well, maybe audibly groan. But they have gotten to the point where they don't knock on someone's door or use the doorbell because they believe it's too intrusive. Instead, they'll just simply give you a call or a text when they have arrived or are standing on your front porch.
1: Okay, what if your phone is silent, constantly on mute?
0: Well, you have people coming over. You should know that they're being there, or at least coming over at that point.
1: What if their phone died?
0: You're at home. Put it on a charger.
1: No, somebody in their car. What if their phone died and they don't have their charger? Or what if they have no cell service in your neighborhood?
0: Why are we giving impossible scenarios? You don't think Gen Z's walking around with charger blocks at this point?
1: They have no phone and then they come up to knock on your door. What are you going to do?
0: They're just not going to do it. They're just going to go home. At this point, if you...
1: turn around and go home.
0: Look, if you ring...
1: Oh, my phone's dead. Too bad Kyle doesn't know I was at his house.
0: Yeah, pretty much. Look, if you ring my doorbell unannounced, I assume you're either selling me solar panels, holding some sort of clipboard, or from the year 1997. I don't need you doing that anymore.
1: Even when you're expecting someone, though?
0: Your phone better work, otherwise you're not getting in the house. I'll just be like, oh, something happened. They must have gotten into a horrible wreck on I-24 coming over. I don't know. Start checking the news because Scott hasn't shown up. He must be dead. I'm just going to assume you're dead at that point. So good on you, Gen Z. This is perfect because every time there's even the slightest bump or noise on my front porch, the dogs immediately act like a tornado's coming. It's just, whoa, whoa, whoa, whoa, whoa, whoa, and it disturbs everybody. It's a good idea. Gen Z, well done. You're geniuses in this instance.

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2: On your way in for a Monday morning, right now, nothing as far as any accidents going on, and we don't have any backed up traffic. We do have rain, though. That means some wet streets and roads. So just a reminder, drive carefully. I'm Lee Irwin.
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0: The weekend, it's the Q Morning Crew with Kyle and Tiffany. What was the latest A-plus in a C-minus world for you? Because the world is kind of C-minus. You can't get a human on the phone. Technology doesn't work. People are sniping at each other. And then every once in a while, you have that A-plus moment. Like this person just had on Clarksville Chat. They finished eating at Texas Roadhouse on Wilma. When they asked for the check, the server said, "Your bill has already been paid." It was paid by the couple sitting next to them. How wonderful is that? You look for these moments.
1: What did they do that they just got chosen to have a free meal?
0: That they don't share.
1: So that's what I want to know.
0: Right.
1: Like, if I was...
0: Because random strangers don't usually pay for a full meal bill.
1: Right. Like, if I'm just sitting there at lunch one day, minding my own business, having a lunch, and somebody comes over and goes, "Oh, somebody already paid for your meal," I'd be like, do I look sad? Do I look like I'm lonely or like something's going on? Like, what did I do?
0: They must have shared some kind of, you know, nice words with them or something.
1: I don't know. I'd be like, do they like my shirt? Do I look like a sad guy right now that they were just like, oh, let's pep this guy up.
0: All the above?
1: I mean, if that's the case, I'll start looking sad everywhere I go. I'll just sit there in my booth.
0: You see, you can't look for it, though. It's got to just happen.
1: I'm going to start bringing some eye drops with me. Just make it look like I'm crying at all times. Start saving money. Going out.
0: Kyle's looking for a free meal. Instead, they're scooching their table away. This guy needs a little bit of time, apparently. He's got something going on. Just steer clear of him.
1: Even if it works once a week, that's what lets me I'm paying for. Sure, a lot of people might think that I'm just a super depressed dude, but somebody might be like, oh, you know what? Let's go ahead and pay for that dude's Johnny's Big Burger today. He'll be fine, right? Like, he's crying all the time.

0: Are you feeling me? Let's do something. Let's make a bet.
1: Justin Timberlake, Q108, best life, best music. When you go online and you see some of the comments these days, you may think, man, there's nothing good happening in Clarksville. Well, you'd be wrong. The perception's all off. So let's change that perception now and give you some local good news.

and it's brought to you by our friends over at A1 Heating and Cooling. It's the Q Morning Crew with Kyle and Tiffany, and we kick things off with some good news this week with telling you some of the awards that have been given out from Clarksville Now for baseball this past year here in Clarksville. So let's meet the 2026 Players of the Year, Coach of the Year, all that good stuff, and we'll start with the Team of the Year. That went out to none other than the Clarksville Wildcats. They were the only team in Clarksville to hoist a district championship trophy this season, and also the only one to qualify for a sectional series as well. Then you had Coach of the Year in Todd Dunn from Montgomery Central. He's the longest tenured coach in Montgomery County. He led the Indians to 22 wins this spring and a regular season District 11 3A title. Then you had Freshman of the Year, Anderson McAfee. He batted .321 this season, also collected 25 hits, drove in 20 runs, and was selected as a District

0: district freshman of the year. Then you get pitcher of the year, Jaden Gaylor from Rossview. Gaylor, the District 13-4A pitcher of the year, struck out 73 of his 175 batters faced. And then you had player of the year honors going to Keaton Anderson from Clarksville High. He was the best hitter in Clarksville this season with a 500 batting average. He also earned 60 hits, stole 50 bases, and was tied for the most in the state. Also batted in 32 runs. So congratulations to all of them for a great year. And when you go to ClarksvilleNow.com, you can also see the all-area baseball team honors as well.
1: Fantastic. Well, if you've lived in Clarksville for a while, the growth can feel a little overwhelming sometimes. You have more traffic and more construction, but here's some really encouraging news. Clarksville's growth isn't happening by accident. A new report from Smart Asset ranked Clarksville as the 23rd fastest growing boom town in America out of more than 400 cities with populations over 65,000. Clarksville landed in the top 25 because of strong economic growth, new housing development, and a rapidly expanding workforce. But this ranking isn't about losing what makes Clarksville special. It's about recognizing that people and businesses see the same things that we do. The opportunity, the community, the great schools, strong military, beautiful parks, and a quality of life that's attracting attention nationwide. And the alternative to growth isn't usually staying the same. That would mean businesses leaving, fewer job opportunities, declining investment, and young people moving away to find careers somewhere else. Instead, Clarksville is becoming a place where people want to build careers. They want to raise their families. They want to open businesses and put down roots. So there will be growing pains. Every successful city experiences them. But this report is a reminder that Clarksville isn't growing because something is wrong. It's growing because so many things are going right.
0: Well, and think about it. We're also about to get two brand new hospitals, some more healthcare jobs, which is also really good. Having better healthcare in town will be awesome, and having people coming here and staying here as well.
1: We have a beautiful arena that brings in people from all over the area, and then they spend their money at our restaurant. So it's a great thing.
0: All right. You can find more of these local good news stories when you download the Clarksville Now and the Christian County Now apps. And that's your local good news.

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0: 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And the 6th annual Clarksville Juneteenth Block Party was held Saturday in Dixon Park. 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
3: Scattered storms are in the forecast through the day, with the strongest storms likely in the afternoon lasting into the early evening. It looks like gusty winds, along with heavy rainfall, are going to be the main concerns, with a spin-up tornado possible. I'm News 2 meteorologist Shelby Mack.
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0: Taylor Swift, I Knew What I Knew You from Toy Story 5, Q Morning Crew with Kyle and Tiffany. You heard it this weekend. The fireworks have started in Clarksville. You heard the booms, you heard the pops, the crackles. And yeah, those 70% off fireworks are now hitting the skies well before July 4th.
1: Yeah, I couldn't just look at them any longer.
0: I mean,
1: gotta light those babies up.
0: Yeah, what if you think I bought these just to sit in the cupboard? No, you got to go get those fired off. But somebody in Clarksville chat using the nickname, because they wanted to make an anonymous post of Understanding Pelican 6440.
1: Mm-hmm.
0: I was telling people, friendly reminder, fireworks are allowed in Clarksville from July 1st through July 5th. And totally understand a few days before the deadline and after, but it's the 21st. Just asking to be mindful, if you truly feel a need to celebrate so early, there are plenty of fireworks that can't be heard miles away.
1: Do you think everybody knows about those rules about July 1st through July 5th, and that's the only time you can set off those fireworks?
0: I don't think anybody cares. Honestly, I really don't. But we have to stop something on Clarksville chat, okay? We have got to stop approving posts under anonymous headline, like anonymous profiles. Say it with your chest. No more Understanding Pelican 6440. If you have something to say, put your name out there. Don't use a nickname or a pseudonym. Just be bold and say it.
1: Okay, you don't want the pseudonyms anymore?
0: No, I mean, that would be like me if I came on here and went, hey, you know what? I'm just going to go out and say it. If you don't like fireworks, you're a loser and you should be kicked out of Clarksville. You don't belong here if you don't like fireworks.
1: Wow, that's pretty aggressive,
0: well,
1: Kyle.
0: Well, no, it's not Kyle saying that. It's Totally Cool Dude 4301. It's not Kyle King saying
1: it. Okay.
0: Right, exactly.
1: But Totally Cool Dude 4301. That's not Kyle.
0: That's not Kyle. That's just some anonymous radio guy who came on here and said, if you don't like fireworks, you're a loser and you shouldn't be allowed in Clarksville. Again, not me. That we sound similar.
1: But somebody who perceives themselves as a totally cool dude.
0: 4301.
1: 4301.
0: Yeah, it was them who said it. That's I wouldn't say such a thing. No, never. It's that totally cool dude over there.

0: 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She's calm, intentional, and right behind you in line at Ulta.
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0: of all the things happening in the world right now that's non-political, what is the one story that keeps popping up that you are just like, I don't care? I have no interest in this.
1: Yet it's all over the news.
0: All over the news, but you're like, I do not want to know anything about it. It's the Q Morning Crew with Kyle and Tiffany.
1: I have to say the World Cup.
0: Thank you. Yes. Yes.
1: I mean, listen, if you're into it, that's awesome. Just not a big soccer fan. You know, when you see that the United States, Team USA, has a big win, you see that headline and you secretly do the yes. And then you move on.
0: Yeah, that's the extent of it.
1: We always love to see Team USA doing well, but it's just the World Cup is everywhere.
0: Yeah, you see, like you said, you see Team USA win, you go, okay, cool, awesome. But as soon as we're done. As soon as we're out of it, we won't care. No, I have not seen one person in Clarksville be like, hey, did you see this match where USA played a team that I can't even find on a map? No one cares. You could literally give me a world map

0: in, give me 12 hours. I could not find the Ivory Coast on a map. I could not find Cape Verde on a map.
1: Are they Africa?
0: Sure, I don't know. You could tell me that and I'd go, okay, cool. All I know is Team USA has won. It's all that matters. You give that brief like, oh, cool, we beat Australia and the Kangaroos that play on their team. Sweet.
1: If they were to throw a watch party at Downtown Commons and they're giving you free food and drink, would you still not care?
0: All
1: or
0: I
1: would
0: heard
1: you
0: is,
1: be the biggest fan?
0: All I heard is free food and drink. That's the only reason I would show up at that. I'd be like, wait, what's happening other than the free? You know what? It's just free food and drink. That's all I needed to know. Everything else could care less.

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1: 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No accidents to report right now and nothing in the way of any backed up traffic. I'm Lee Irwin.
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1: Scattered storms are in the forecast through the day, with the strongest storms likely in the afternoon lasting into the early evening. It looks like gusty winds, along with heavy rainfall, are going to be the main concerns, with a spin-up tornado possible. I'm News 2 meteorologist Shelby Mack.
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0: Unstoppable. It is the Q Morning Crew with Kyle and Tiffany. What's your latest guilty pleasure TV show? Because over the weekend, totally watched this all weekend.
1: Once you become a Dallas Cowboys cheerleader, there's already a lot of weight that is on your shoulders.
2: Some people like that and some people don't. I guess the question is, can you handle it?
0: Can you handle it, Kyle?
3: What the heck is this?
0: America's Sweethearts, Dallas Cowboys Cheerleaders. Season 3. Binge the whole thing over the weekend. These women are athletes.
3: How did you get stuck on this?
0: Somehow I watched the first 2 seasons by accident.
3: Wait,
0: a while ago when they came out.
3: How do you watch 2 seasons by accident?
0: Well, you watch the first one just out of curiosity, and then you're hooked.
3: Oh, no, man. I just ended up binge watching 2 seasons on accident.
0: It's a fascinating show. It shows how hard these women work. And here's the thing. Now that the show is so big, season 3 brought with it a whole new eye-opening part about it is that after the first game, they're all on the silent bus. And now they're all seeing negative comments on social media about them. Like, oh, did you see this girl was out of line? Why did they even choose this girl? And that was sad. It was sad, Kyle.
3: No.
0: They shouldn't have to deal with that. Those women work hard.
3: No,
0: earn that spot on that squad.
3: This is a dangerous show that I don't think needs to be out there on any airwaves.
0: It's no, fascinating.
3: This show's dangerous because it tries to make the Cowboys organization seem likable, and this is just propaganda with hairspray.
0: People are going to the games not to see the Cowboys, to see the Cowboys cheerleaders, because they're amazing every time.
3: I feel like I've got glitter on me right now because this is just going to sit here and haunt me for a while. We've talked way too much about the Dallas Cowboys, and I feel like even after I shower, I'm not going to be able to get the stench off of me. So let's just, you have fun with that.
0: It's fascinating. I already did.
3: It's dangerous. This is not good for America. Because again,
0: but they're America's Sweethearts, Kyle. That's the name of the show. America's Sweethearts on Netflix. Third most popular show on Netflix.
3: Apparently I'm living in China because that does not represent me.

0: Dating has never been easy, ever, especially back in the 80s and 90s. You didn't have all of the swiping and apps and everything. No, you either had to just go out and meet somebody or put yourself out there on videotape.
1: And we have the old fashioned way.
0: Yes, and we have those videotapes here on the Q Morning Crew with Kyle and Tiffany. So let's go ahead and grab another good one, pop that bad boy in right now, and give you another edition of Dating in the 80s. This winner, her name is Wendy. Wendy's looking for love. But what does Wendy actually love herself?
2: I love a soft hand. You can have soft hands too, but if they're rough, that's even better.
0: Yeah.
1: I'm confused. Does she like the soft hands or the rough hands?
0: Yes. Mm. Yes, she does.
1: So.
0: Now, let's say that you and Wendy are striking things up and maybe you have a really good job. How does Wendy view having money?
2: If I'm looking at you and you have a good job, then I say, let's go out and spend some of that money. I like nice things. I would like a fur.
1: Oh, that, yeah. That's a lot of money.
0: And hey, if you've got it, spend it on Wendy. Why not? So what is Wendy's ideal match, though?
2: Maybe you're a veterinarian and you take care of animals. I love animals, and you love animals as much as I do. We're a match made in heaven.
0: But literally, she just said,
2: I would like a fur.
1: I think Wendy's the queen of contradiction.
0: Something tells me Wendy's only using your job to get an animal to make into a fur. She's a real-life Cruella de Vil. Like, that's what she's doing here. Okay, well, you've heard all of that, and you're like, I have money. I'm a veterinarian. I'll take one of my animals and make him into a fur for you. What do you think it takes to make this work with Wendy?
2: Not being number one. I'm number one. Not your mother, not your best friend, and nobody else. I'm number one.
0: Okay. All right, Cruella. we got you. Boy, that just... I could hear the medication wearing off in her voice as she was saying that. All right. Well, what do you think Wendy thinks is the key to a great relationship?
1: We can't wait to hear.
2: Passion between you. That man walks in and you've cooked up a dinner for him, and he walks in and he doesn't even want the dinner. He doesn't even want the dinner. He doesn't want it. He just wants you as dinner. Hey, that's a good night.
1: Okay.
0: This has gone really creepy.
1: She
0: really
1: is the
0: fast.
1: Star of her own show, Wendy.
0: Oh, yeah. She has main character energy. Yeah. Meanwhile, Yeah. Meanwhile, I'm sitting here being like, you know what? Just having a home cooked meal and being in by 9 watching Netflix. To me, that's a good night.
1: Not a good match for Wendy.
0: No, but Wendy thinks that, though.
2: Hey, that's a good night.
0: Exactly. And that

0: 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Terrifying.
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4: 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A new study finds that Clarksville is in the top 25 of Boomtown rankings and the top city in Tennessee. That includes cities that stand out for attracting people, investment, and development. Clarksville was ranked 23rd on the report from Smart Asset. Jenny Stewart Health in Hopkinsville is expanding access to high-quality patient health care across the region. They're acquiring 6 local health clinics for their primary and specialty care network to allow enhanced support and services. And the 6th annual Clarksville Juneteenth Block Party was held Saturday in Dixon Park. Hundreds attended the event hosted by Black Clarksville. Organizers say it was a celebration of freedom, culture, and unity in the community.
0: Thank you, Lee. You can find more of these local stories when you download the Clarksville Now and the Christian County Now apps.
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5: Scattered storms are in the forecast through the day, with the strongest storms likely in the afternoon lasting into the early evening. It looks like gusty winds, along with heavy rainfall, are going to be the main concerns, with a spin-up tornado possible. I'm News 2 meteorologist Shelby Mack.
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0: levitating. Cute Morning Crew with Kyle and Tiffany. When you move to a new home, you want to make a really good impression on your neighbors. And my husband, David, feels like he has to explain his behavior to the new neighbor.
1: Oh, has he been drumming really loud and just kicking everybody up?
0: No. So David normally mows the lawn. He always has. I've offered to help. And he says, no, it's kind of my thing. So he showed me how to mow the lawn. And he showed me how to, add gas to it and all of this. And so I'm out there mowing the lawn. So hot over the weekend. And he's standing there in the garage with his scotch on ice with a smile on his face. And then he realized after that the neighbor probably thought he was the biggest jerk for having his wife out there mowing the lawn in that heat while he stood there and watched approvingly.
1: While he supervised.
0: Having his scotch on the rocks.
1: I don't think David needs to apologize for anything.
0: No.
1: Now, if anything, I'm pretty sure the guys in the neighborhood silently and quietly, because they were not going to say it out loud to their wives.
0: Yeah.
1: I'm pretty sure they saw this, if they did, and they just silently went like, oh, hell yeah, brother. Yeah, good job. Good for you, man. That's all, man. Look at this guy over there living the dream.
0: He was like, I want to go over and explain. I've been mowing the lawn for years. Years.
1: Little does he know, he's going to have to make a sign for you to put up. Like, I am out of town. She is mowing because we're not.
0: She's mowing the lawn because I'm not here.
1: They're saying right now that there's like a summer job shortage for teenagers out there. And part of the reason is because Tiffany is out here mowing her own lawn instead of hiring some neighborhood kid for $20.
0: I kind of liked it, Kyle.
1: See?
0: And I could see at the end.
1: Yeah.
0: Where you just want to look and you want to call people over. Hey, come take a look.
1: Yeah.
0: Look at that lawn. Look at that.
1: Yeah, David doesn't need to apologize for becoming king of the neighborhood, okay? Like, at one point they're going to be like, oh, sir, you dropped this crown. Here, put it back on your head, king.

0: Your kids are a reflection of you. It's the Q Morning Crew with Kyle and Tiffany. And do you ever get nervous when they're going to go somewhere and you think that, like, they're not going to act right, and then people are going to think you're a bad parent who doesn't discipline their kid?
1: Is that your biggest fear?
0: I'm having a little bit of that right now. So my daughter is attending a basketball camp that Austin Peay is putting on. Coach Gibson and his staff is doing. And I'm super nervous about it because I have a great relationship and have nothing but respect for Coach Gibson and his whole staff.
1: He's the best, yeah.
0: And my daughter is an absolute, she is a sweetheart, just a kind soul. However, she's also the kind of kid where I can tell her, hey, go put your shoes on. And by the time she gets over there, she has found three or four things that has distracted her. Like, oh, look, coloring book. Oh, hey, look, the cat is doing something.
1: It's like Monica and I are the same person.
0: And look, again, she's seven. I get it. She's also, you know, super ADHD too. But I have, like, really been stressing of, like, oh my gosh, please, like, just please listen. I don't care. I don't care how you do performance wise at basketball camp. It's just, it's fun.
1: Her manners, you want her to make sure that she listens and pays attention.
0: That's all I'm hoping for. It's like, look, I don't care if by the end of this, you can even dribble a ball. I don't care. I just really hope that she remembers to use manners and that she remembers to listen to what is being told to her.
1: Because that's a reflection on you. So you're worried about how you're going to be perceived.
0: And I feel selfish for that. Like, legitimately, I feel selfish that I'm like, oh my gosh, please. Like, I don't want them to think that we don't believe in discipline in our household. We do. It's just, you know, she's seven. She's a kid.
1: Yeah. You know, she is seven and she is a kid. So it's not like she's, you know, 15 and you're sending her off to camp and you're worried about, is she going to listen, right, you know, when she knows better? She's seven. So, I mean, she's a young kid. If she's running around, not that it's going to happen, but if she's running around not listening, I'm sure that they're used to that because they're kids.
0: I hope, like, you bring up a very good point. It's not like she's 13 and be like, oh, we'll be here. Mom, sit up in the stands.
1: And listen, if Coach Gibson says anything to me behind your back about, wow, Monica, I don't know, it's kind of, is that really how Kyle is? I won't tell you a word. Well, I'll keep that to myself.
0: That just brought on a whole new level of anxiety. You guys talking about me? What the hell, man? You're not. You did not help at all in this conversation.
2: 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We don't have any accidents to tell you about, and we don't have any backed up traffic to talk about either. If you are getting out and heading to Nashville, eastbound lanes of I-24 are clear. I'm Lee Irwin.
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1: From the Action Air Weather Center, here's your forecast.
2: Scattered storms are in the forecast through the day, with the strongest storms likely in the afternoon lasting into the early evening. It looks like gusty winds, along with heavy rainfall, are going to be the main concerns, with a spin-up tornado possible. I'm News 2 meteorologist Shelby Mack.
3: 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Tiffany hikes the trails in Montgomery County with a silent nod.
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1: Oh.
0: It's the Q Morning Crew with Kyle and Tiffany.
1: Did you fight somebody?
0: No. It's more embarrassing.
1: Uh-oh.
0: Yesterday, I went to go pick up just a couple of things.
1: Sure.
0: And had my basket, went to the self-checkout lanes, and I saw a man standing there, and I said, oh, are you standing in line for self-checkout? He looked at me as if I had two heads. Mm-hmm. And he said, yeah. I said, oh, okay, all right. I stood right next to him. Out of the corner of my eye, I saw somebody on his other side with a cart, but it looked like he showed up around the same time as me. So I'm thinking, okay, well, we're not really making a line here, but I'll still just let him go ahead of me. So I let the guy in the cart go ahead of me, and then I went after him. Mm-hmm. And it was then when I was ringing up and noticed that it was actually a line of people that I did not see.
1: Oh, you're a line cutter.
0: On the other side. Kyle, it was embarrassing. I was mortified. I'm not a line cutter. I didn't see the line. And these people were so sweet that they didn't tackle me as I walked up to the self-checkout. And I'm ringing things up. And then I realized, oh, I just cut a line of about eight people. And I felt so awful. I just put my head down, put everything in my bag. So I can never go back to this Publix again, ever, ever.
1: I will say, I'm very proud of you.
0: You are?
1: For the recognizing the fact that you were too far in the transaction mm-hmm. to stop it and then go get back in line. Because I think...
0: I was wondering if I should.
1: I knew you were, but I'm glad that you were just like, I'm here, I'm in it, I've done this. Let's just go with it. Because this is so unlike you.
0: Felt like a spotlight was on me. Here she is, the woman who cut everyone in line.
1: What you didn't know, because you were just so laser focused on what was going on from the embarrassment, what you don't know is that they actually made a big announcement over the PA of like, ladies and gentlemen, there's a line cutter right now. She just cut 10 people in the self-checkout line. All of us should behold Miss Fancy Pants.
0: Yeah, Miss Fancy Pants is very sorry. Miss Fancy Pants needs glasses because she could not see beyond her nose.
1: Wow, Tiffany, just a disregard for your fellow Clarksvillian.
0: Yeah, never can go to that store again, ever.
1: Take that kind of attitude to Hopkinsville.
0: Have to go to the other side.

0: me.
1: Clarksville chat needs to start making some changes to what they approve on their posts. It's the Q Morning Crew with Kyle and Tiffany.
0: Are people being mean again?
1: Oh, they're always being mean. I have no problem with that. That's drama and tea, and that's what I'm there for, you know? I want that. What I am getting tired of, however, are the people who are using anonymous accounts or nicknames to post under there, so that way they don't have to, like, put a face to their actual meanness.
0: Mm-hmm.
1: You know, like, if you're going to make a bold statement and call some people out, don't hide behind something like Positive Giraffe 6091.
0: That's what the internet's all about.
1: No! If you're going to have something bad to say, you shouldn't be allowed to just hide behind, you know, this anonymous persona in Clarksville chat.
0: What did somebody say?
1: They were criticizing people who were shooting off fireworks this weekend. They're just like, hey, in case you didn't know, the designated time is between July 1st and July 5th. Be considerate of others.
0: Okay, that's a nice thing to say.
1: Sure. It was then they got a little bit critical about things about, like, you're not being, you know, nice and considerate and this and that. And it's like, no. Say it with your chest. Say it not from an anonymous keyboard. Okay, like, what if I just came on here one day and I was just like, hey, anybody who doesn't like fireworks, you're a loser, you shouldn't be allowed in Clarksville, and you should be kicked out.
0: Now that's aggressive.
1: Right, but that's not me saying that. That's totally cool dude 4031 saying that.
0: So that's not Kyle
1: right.
0: saying it.
1: Right.
0: It's totally cool dude who?
1: 4031.
0: 4031.
1: He's the 4031 totally cool dude.
0: So, okay. So somebody who created that name does think of themselves as a totally cool dude.
1: Yes.
0: But it's not Kyle.
1: But it's not me.
0: No.
1: I mean, I just happen to be a totally cool dude.
0: 4031, yeah.
1: Right. But that's not actually me. So it wasn't me who came on the radio and said, you're a loser if you think people shouldn't be able to shoot off fireworks this past weekend. That was totally cool dude 4031. See?
0: So is that the nickname that we're giving you now?
1: Yeah, totally. Okay. Just keep it anonymous, though. Don't tell people that.
0: I won't.
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3: Scattered storms are in the forecast through the day, with the strongest storms likely in the afternoon lasting into the early evening. It looks like gusty winds, along with heavy rainfall, are going to be the main concerns, with a spin-up tornado possible. I'm News 2 meteorologist Shelby Mack.
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0: fresh off of his weekend show at Nissan Stadium. It's Ed Sheeran, Q Morning Crew with Kyle and Tiffany. When was the last time that you had an A-plus moment in a C-minus world?
1: Oh.
0: It's kind of a C-minus world. I mean, you can't get a human on the phone. People are sniping at each other. Technology doesn't work properly. But every once in a while, you experience that A-plus moment. Like this on Clarksville Chat, where a woman said someone paid for our food at Texas Roadhouse on Wilma. And we asked for the check. Our server told us our bill had already been paid. It was the sweet family sitting next to us, a mom and dad with their little child. How sweet.
1: It's a very nice, awesome moment. Thank you, whoever did that. Thank you so much. Because look, as somebody who goes out and eats with his family, those bills ain't cheap.
0: No, they're not. So how nice that a family right next to you decides to take care of your bill.
1: Look, just one time, I'd like that to happen. Because like we will do that. My wife is very big on it. It's like, especially if she sees like an older couple having dinner.
0: Yeah.
1: I already know if I see a grandma and grandpa walk in and they've got gray hairs on their head, and they've got some sort of walking device between the two of them, and they sit down, I already know I'm paying for that meal because my wife is very much like, please take care of that check.
0: Right.
1: And so you do it. And so just giving you a heads up, if you have a grandparent and you happen to be at like a Red Lobster or a Texas Roadhouse, and you see me and my wife, tell your grandparents to go and sit next to us. She will pay that bill. They will get that free meal. So thank you to whoever did that. Because look, it's little things that can really turn your day around. And especially when you're not expecting it to happen.
0: Oh, yeah.
1: So whoever did it, thank you. You've got a big heart. And I'm sure that family appreciated it as well.

0: dating has never been easy, ever, especially back in the 80s and 90s. You didn't have all of the swiping and apps and everything. No, you either had to just go out and meet somebody or put yourself out there on videotape.
1: And we have the old fashioned way.
0: Yes, and we have those videotapes here on the Q Morning Crew with Kyle and Tiffany. So let's go ahead and grab another good one, pop that bad boy in right now, and give you another edition of Dating in the 80s. This winner, her name is Wendy. Wendy's looking for love. But what does Wendy actually love herself?
2: I love a soft hand. You can have soft hands too, but if they're rough, that's even better.
0: Mm.
1: What?
0: Yeah.
1: I'm confused. Does she like the soft hands or the rough hands?
0: Yes. Mm. Yes, she does.
1: So.
0: Now, let's say that you and Wendy are striking things up and maybe you have a really good job. How does Wendy view having money?
2: If I'm looking at you and you have a good job, then I say, let's go out and spend some of that money. I like nice things. I would like a fur.
1: Oh, that, yeah. That's a lot of money.
0: And hey, if you've got it, spend it on Wendy. Why not? So what is Wendy's ideal match, though?
2: Maybe you're a veterinarian and you take care of animals. I love animals, and you love animals.

0: Well, as much as I do, we're a match made in heaven.
1: But literally, she just said,
0: I would like a fur.
2: I think Wendy's the queen of contradiction.
1: Something tells me Wendy's only using your job to get an animal to make into a fur. She's a real-life Cruella de Vil. Like, that's what she's doing here. Okay, well, you've heard all of that, and you're like, I have money. I'm a veterinarian. I'll take one of my animals and make them into a fur for you. What do you think it takes to make this work with Wendy?
0: Not being number one. I'm number one. Not your mother, not your best friend, and nobody else. I'm number one.
1: Okay.
2: Okay.
1: All right, Cruella. we got you. Boy, that just... I could hear the medication wearing off in her voice as she was saying that. All right. Well, what do you think Wendy thinks is the key to a great relationship?
2: We can't wait to hear.
0: Passion between you. That man walks in and you've cooked up a dinner for him, and he walks in and he doesn't even want the dinner. He doesn't even want the dinner. He doesn't want it. He just wants you as dinner. Hey, that's a good night.
2: Okay.
1: This has gone really creepy.
2: She
1: really
2: is the star of her own show, Wendy.
1: Oh, yeah. She has main character energy. Yeah. Meanwhile,
2: in her own book.
1: Yeah. Meanwhile, I'm sitting here being like, you know what? Just having a home-cooked meal and being in by 9 watching Netflix. To me, that's a good night.
2: Not a good match for Wendy.
1: No, but Wendy thinks that, though.
0: Hey, that's a good night.
1: Exactly. And that is dating in the 80s. Terrifying.
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3: 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A new study finds that Clarksville is in the top 25 of Boomtown rankings and the top city in Tennessee. That includes cities that stand out for attracting people, investment, and development. Clarksville was ranked 23rd on the report from Smart Asset. Jenny Stewart Health in Hopkinsville is expanding access to high-quality patient health care across the region. They're acquiring 6 local health clinics for their primary and specialty care network to allow enhanced support and care services. And the 6th annual Clarksville Juneteenth Block Party was held Saturday in Dixon Park. Hundreds of attendees came to the event hosted by Black Clarksville. Organizers say it was a celebration of freedom, culture, and unity in the community.
2: 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You can find more of these local stories when you download the Clarksville Now and the Christian County Now apps.
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5: Scattered storms are in the forecast through the day, with the strongest storms likely in the afternoon lasting into the early evening. It looks like gusty winds, along with heavy rainfall, are going to be the main concerns, with a spin-up tornado possible. I'm News 2 meteorologist Shelby Mack.
4: 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Tiffany sees it as the perfect place to raise her vibration.
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0: Gen Z is absolutely right when it comes to doorbells and knocking on people's doors. It's the Q Morning Crew with Kyle and Tiffany giving the Gen Z music here. Oftentimes, yes, you will hear Gen Z's done something and you'll silently groan or, well, maybe audibly groan. But they have gotten to the point where they don't knock on someone's door or use the doorbell because they believe it's too intrusive. Instead, they'll just simply give you a call or a text when they have arrived or are standing on your front porch.
1: Okay, what if your phone is silent, constantly on mute?
0: Well, you have people coming over. You should know that they're being there, or at least coming over at that point.
1: What if their phone died?
0: You're at home. Put it on a charger.
1: No, somebody in their car. What if their phone died and they don't have their charger? Or what if they have no cell service in your neighborhood?
0: Why are we giving impossible scenarios? You don't think Gen Z's walking around with charger blocks at this point?
1: They have no phone and then they come up to knock on your door. What are you going to do?
0: They're just not going to do it. They're just going to go home. At this point, if you...
1: turn around and go home.
0: Look, if you ring...
1: Oh, my phone's dead. Too bad Kyle doesn't know I was at his house.
0: Yeah, pretty much. Look, if you ring my doorbell unannounced, I assume you're either selling me solar panels, holding some sort of clipboard, or from the year 1997. I don't need you doing that anymore.
1: Even when you're expecting someone, though?
0: Your phone better work, otherwise you're not getting in the house. I'll just be like, oh, something happened. They must have gotten into a horrible wreck on I-24 coming over. I don't know. Start checking the news because Scott hasn't shown up. You must be dead. I'm just going to assume you're dead at that point. So good on you, Gen Z. This is perfect because every time there's even the slightest bump or noise on my front porch, the dogs immediately act like a tornado's coming. It's just, whoa, whoa, whoa, whoa, whoa, whoa, and it disturbs everybody. It's a good idea. Gen Z, well done. You're geniuses in this instance.

When you go online and you see some of the comments these days, you may think, man, there's nothing good happening in Clarksville. Well, you'd be wrong. The perception's all off. So let's change that perception now and give you some local good.

0: It's brought to you by our friends over at A1 Heating and Cooling. It's the Q Morning Crew with Kyle and Tiffany, and we kick things off with some good news this week with telling you some of the awards that have been given out from Clarksville Now for baseball this past year here in Clarksville. So let's meet the 2026 Players of the Year, Coach of the Year, all that good stuff, and we'll start with the Team of the Year. That went out to none other the Clarksville Wildcats. They were the only team in Clarksville to hoist a district championship trophy this season, and also the only one to qualify for a sectional series as well. Then you had Coach of the Year in Todd Dunn from Montgomery Central. He's the longest tenured coach in Montgomery County. He led the Indians to 22 wins this spring and a regular season District 11-3A title. Then you had Freshman of the Year, Anderson McAfee. He batted .321 this season, also collected 25 hits, drove in 20 runs, and was selected as a district freshman of the year. Then you get pitcher of the year, Jaden Gaylor from Rossview. Gaylor, the District 13-4A pitcher of the year, struck out 73 of his 175 batters faced. And then you had player of the year honors going to Keaton Anderson from Clarksville High. He was the best hitter in Clarksville this season with a .500 batting average. He also earned 60 hits, stole 50 bases, and was tied for the most in the state. Also batted in 32 runs. So congratulations to all of them for a great year. And when you go to ClarksvilleNow.com, you can also see the all-area baseball team honors as well.
1: Fantastic. Well, if you've lived in Clarksville for a while, the growth can feel a little overwhelming sometimes. You have more traffic and more construction, but here's some really encouraging news. Clarksville's growth isn't happening by accident. A new report from Smart Asset ranked Clarksville as the 23rd fastest growing boom town in America out of more than 400 cities with populations over 65,000. Clarksville landed in the top 25 because of strong economic growth, new housing development, and a rapidly expanding workforce. But this ranking isn't about losing what makes Clarksville special. It's about recognizing that people and businesses see the same things that we do. The opportunity, the community, the great schools, strong military, beautiful parks, and a quality of life that's attracting attention nationwide. And the alternative to growth isn't usually staying the same. That would mean businesses leaving, fewer job opportunities, declining investment, and young people moving away to find careers somewhere else. Instead, Clarksville is becoming a place where people want to build careers. They want to raise their families. They want to open businesses and put down roots. So there will be growing pains. Every successful city experiences them. But this report is a reminder that Clarksville isn't growing because something is wrong. It's growing because so many things are going right.
0: Well, think about it. We're also about to get two brand new hospitals, some more healthcare jobs, which is also really good. Having better healthcare in town will be awesome, and having people coming here and staying here as well.
1: We have a beautiful arena that brings in people from all over the area, and then they spend their money at our restaurant. So it's a great thing.

0: On your way in for a Monday, we have had a morning that has been free of any traffic mishaps and also nothing in the way of any backed up traffic. So keep up the good work this morning and take it easy out there. I'm Lee Irwin.
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0: A big shout out to the, well, everybody who came out to Billy Pace Memorial Championship Wrestling on Friday down at the Armory. It was a great time and a great community event raising money for the Kenwood families.
1: Yeah, thank you to all of the wrestlers who volunteered their time to go out there and get pretty physical.
0: And you know what? I also stepped in, did some guest general managing and was a referee at one point.
1: Yeah. So you didn't get body slammed or anything? You didn't go through a table?
0: No, I think everybody knew better than to mess with me.
1: Oh.
0: Mostly because, you know, the threat of litigation. I will sue.

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0: 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Hey, are you ready to get your kids some brand new books? Even though it's not the school season right now, there's still a book fair going on.
1: The Scholastic Book Fair starts today at the Clarksville Montgomery County Public Library, and it's a great time to go and get your kids summer reading.
0: That's right. It's happening between 9:30 and 4:30. It's happening all week long, so get on down there and get some new books.

0: It's the Q Morning Crew with Kyle and Tiffany, and that's going to do it for us. Thank you so much for hanging out. We always appreciate you.
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0: All right. In the meantime, take care of yourself, take care of each other, and we will talk to you bright and early tomorrow morning at 5 a.m. Bye.

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1: Three things many women quietly admit they never really enjoyed.
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1: 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It's Leah Rance. All right, we're starting up the week again. And if you're wondering what the weather is going to look like, well, today there is going to be a chance of showers and thunderstorms after 1 o'clock. Mostly cloudy, high of 82. Tuesday is going to be mostly sunny, high near 82 as well. On Wednesday, we're going to get a little bit of fog in your morning drive. Otherwise, going to be another sunny day. And Thursday, it's a 30% chance of showers and thunderstorms, mainly after 1 o'clock. Same.

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Ariana Grande, We Can't Be Friends on Q108. Her new album, Petal, is going to be coming out July 31st. She just released the full track list, and she said in an interview that it actually is a little feral, this new album. It's from a place, she says, that I feel like I've maybe been too shy or polite to tap

Chainsmokers and Coldplay, something just like this on Q108. Howdy, it's Leah Rance, and it is officially summer now. 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

0: 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That's all that's ever on the news. It's bad news.
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romance. So Katy Perry made a little bit of a dig at her exes recently at a show in Spain. On stage, there was this giant phone screen, and it showed missed calls from her former exes, Diplo, John Mayer, Orlando Bloom. It was like using their initials, and then

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If you need a smile today, check out the Pets of the Week at ClarksvilleNow.com. These are local pets that are up for adoption at different area animal rescues and shelters, like Celeste, who is a young pit bull terrier who is so cute. They've got her wearing a red, white, and blue hat. She looks perfect for the upcoming holiday. And if you would like to learn more about her, she is available at Montgomery County Animal Care and Control.

Barrymore, still into you. It's Q108. It's Leah Rance. Did you go see Toy Story 5 this weekend? Well, apparently you're not alone, because at the box office, it made $71 million on its opening day, which is the second biggest opening weekend for an animated film in history, following The Incredibles 2. And it makes it the biggest debut at the box office this year, $160 million in its opening weekend. So it has now surpassed the Super Mario Galaxy movie, which I also haven't seen yet. I'm behind on the Toy Story series, to be honest with you. I got so traumatized by the third one because I was going to college when Andy was going to college that I didn't end up watching the fourth one. So I have some catching up to do.

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Post Malone and Morgan Wallen, I had some help on Q108. I was just telling you Toy Story 5 is now the biggest movie of the year with an opening weekend of $160 million. And this song was written in the end credits by Taylor Swift. It's I Knew It, I Knew You.

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Habitat for Humanity of Montgomery County is announcing its second annual Kids Recycling Challenge. Youth ages 3 to 17 can participate in this and collect aluminum cans and plastic bottle caps around the community to help the environment, support local families, and compete for prizes. There is going to be prizes awarded in two age groups, under 10 and over 10, to the boy and girl who collect the most aluminum cans and most bottle caps through August 1st for a total of 8 prizes. 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

weekend blinding lights on Q108. It's Leah Rance. It's about to be the best time of the day, in my opinion. That's Hot Lunch, where I play all your faves and my faves from the late 90s and early 2000s. That's coming up at noon right now. Here's B.O.B. featuring Bruno Mars. Nothing on you. 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
2: Yeah.

Q108, it's Leah Rance. Welcome to That's Hot Lunch, brought to you by Mari and Jewel with Keller Williams Realty. Up next, John Mayer caught an unexpected stray from Katy Perry, who recently at one of her shows, like, shaded all of her exes, showing, like, missed calls from these different initials, one of which being John Mayer. And I'm like, girl, that hasn't been a thing since, like, 2012 to 2015. Like, over 10 years ago now. I didn't even remember they were together. Anyway, here's John Mayer.

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Q108, that's Hot Lunch, brought to you by Marian Jewel with Keller Williams Realty. Whether you're moving in or moving on, call Marian. Here's Train calling all angels.

Michelle Branch on Q108. That's Hot Lunch. We are back in the late 90s, early 2000s. Brought to you by Mari and Jewel with Keller Williams Realty. Up next, it's hard to believe that the album A Fever You Can't Sweat Out came out 20 years ago from Panic at the Disco. And this was the main hit, My Back Hurts. Here's I Write Sins, Not Tragedies.

0: Q108, it's Leah Rance, and it's That's Hot Lunch, brought to you by Mari and Jewel with Keller Williams Realty. Let Mari and Jewel of Keller Williams Realty put her experience of over 30 years to work for you. Here's Sean Mullins' Lullaby.
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facts. 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

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It's hard to play a gig in this town and keep a straight face. It seems like everybody's got a plan. It's kinda like Nashville.

0: Q108, that's Hot Lunch, brought to you by Mari and Jewel with Keller Williams Realty. If you're already dreaming about the weekend, I know it's only Monday, but I'm going to give you some ideas with our summer fun guide brought to you by the Kennedy Law Firm. Coming up June 26th, going on through 4th of July, is going to be the Western Kentucky State Fair. It's the 75th anniversary of the celebration. There's going to be petting zoo, live entertainment, line dancing, wrestling, a demolition derby. Also going on at Hopkinsville Brewing Company, there's the Chair Project, which is to benefit Sanctuary Inc., that offers safety and shelter and counseling for victims of domestic abuse. And artists are invited to design or transform chairs that are going to be displayed and auctioned during the event, with proceeds supporting the organization. And coming to Oak Grove Racing, Gaming, and Hotel, and Oak Grove is the Better Than Ezra concert. Tickets starting at $25. That's going to be at 8 p.m. Get all the details on our summer fun guide at ChristianCountyNow.com.
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Q108, it's Leah Rance. There was a lot of excitement for the USA at the World Cup game this past Friday because we beat Australia. And if you are a fan of sports, catch

Q108, it's Leah Rance. If you didn't know, Serena Williams is going to have a pretty busy summer at Wimbledon. She is going to be playing both singles and doubles. She was initially unsure about playing singles. She ultimately decided to enter via a wild card slot. At 45, she could become the fourth oldest woman to win a singles match at a major if successful, which I'm really hoping she is. It's funny, side note, I host Trivia, and it is a British program that I use. It's all via phone. And I have to specify to them that I'm hosting this in the USA because they think we know a lot more about tennis than what we do. And I'm like, no, all the tennis players we typically know is really just Serena Williams. That's the one name I can confidently say I know. And Venus. But I couldn't probably name another one for you.

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Carpenter, Espresso on Q108. It's Leah Rance. Today is National Kissing Day and National Onion Ring Day. Just feels like bad timing. Here's Somber.

The Kid Laroi and Justin Bieber stay on Q108. Selena Gomez and Timothée Chalamet are going to be co-starring in a new sci-fi movie that's going to be called Not Alone, about an introverted rocket mechanic and a brilliant astrobotanist who team up to launch a plant-fueled rocket. And when three adorable aliens seek refuge with them, chaos ensues. This is supposed to be coming out next year, April 16th. I'm excited for it. Lately, space movies have really been doing it for me. Like that recent one with Ryan Gosling that I can't now remember the name. I really enjoyed it. Oh, Project Hail Mary. That's what it was. But yeah, if you haven't seen that, go see that.

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1: Three things many women quietly admit they never really enjoyed.
2: I'm going to say beauty routines. Being our moms. Pumping their own gas? That's a bad answer.
1: Really?
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It's Leah Rance. It's been fun hanging out with you, but I gotta make room for Ryan. He is up next. In the meantime, stay weird. 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

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Hello, my name is Ryan. A rainy Monday in Clarksville, but the good news is that means the next couple of days are going to be a little cooler and dry, but it's going to get real hot for the weekend. So enjoy it while you can.

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I heard them last night. By the way, quick reminder, in the city of Clarksville, July 1st through the 5th are the only days it's legal to launch fireworks. Well, in the summer anyway. It's Olivia Dean now.

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3: Me not working hard. Yeah, right, picture that with a Kodak. Or better yet, go to Times Square, take a picture of me with a Kodak. Took my life from negative to positive. I just want y'all to know that.

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0: So they looked at 400 cities across the United States to figure out which cities were most attractive for new people to move there and to bring businesses in. They called them boom towns. Clarksville made the list at number 25 in the country. A lot more people are coming here.
1: They say the holy water's watered down, and this town's lost its faith. Our colors will fade eventually, so if our time is running out, day after day, we'll make the mundane a masterpiece. Oh my, my, oh my, my love, I take one look at you, you're taking me.

0: As usual on a Monday afternoon, we're seeing a big backup on the interstate around that construction in Oak Grove. It's mostly backed up heading eastbound into Clarksville, right around the 89-mile marker. Other than that, no reports of wrecks so far. Out in Clarksville, we are seeing a delay downtown on Riverside Drive by North 2nd. I'm Dana Carmona.
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Have you watched any of the World Cup? 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

0: As usual on a Monday afternoon, we're seeing a big backup on the interstate around that construction in Oak Grove. It's mostly backed up heading eastbound into Clarksville, right around the 89-mile marker. Other than that, no reports of wrecks so far. Out in Clarksville, we are seeing a delay downtown on Riverside Drive by North 2nd. I'm Dana Carmona.
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Hey, it's Ryan. That song, every time we play it, I feel like my mom's going to call. I'm going to get in trouble because we were not allowed to say the H-E double hockey sticks word in the house. We had to say heck, which is not quite the same.

0: So far this afternoon, there haven't been any reports of any wrecks in Clarksville, Hopkinsville, or Oak Grove that are going to slow you down this afternoon. And right now, looking at the traffic maps, not too much backed up traffic out on the roadway. Out in Clarksville, slowing down a little bit on Richview Road, and still some slow traffic around the construction on the interstate in Oak Grove. I'm Dana Carmona.
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Hello, my name is Ryan. Have you heard fireworks going off in your neighborhood yet? If so, that's not legal. In the city of Tennessee, it's only legal to launch them between July 1st and 5th. But I'm not going to call on you. I'm not a tattletale.

0: So far this afternoon, there haven't been any reports of any wrecks in Clarksville, Hopkinsville, or Oak Grove that are going to slow you down this afternoon. And right now, looking at the traffic maps, not too much backed up traffic out on the roadway. Out in Clarksville, slowing down a little bit on Richview Road, and still some slow traffic around the construction on the interstate in Oak Grove. I'm Dana Carmona.
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5: Got a wedding invitation in the mail the other day. Ugh, aren't those the worst? To me, getting a wedding invitation is like getting subpoenaed. Shouldn't that one be delivered by a sheriff? Just, I touched you, you're going. Why do they make the date so far away on the wedding invitation? Relax with your party, you're not the Olympics. And they ask you what you want to eat on the invitation? How the hell do I know what I want to eat a year from now?

0: Q108, the 5 o'clock funnies brought to you by Andros Flooring continues with comedy from Harlan Williams.
1: How many people here like me that can't afford laser eye surgery? Yeah. So you gotta stay up all night and wait for old Star Trek reruns to come on TV. You gotta wait for that scene where the Enterprise starts shooting the laser beams and you gotta run up and press your eyes against the TV.

0: There haven't been any reports of significant wrecks on the roadway this afternoon in Clarksville, Hopkinsville, or Oak Grove. We are seeing things start to pick up a little bit more this afternoon, especially out in Clarksville on Warfield Boulevard and around downtown. Also seeing some backed up traffic on 101st, especially by Trenton. I'm Dana Carmona.
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I saw on ClarksvilleNow.com, Clarksville has some of the cheapest gas in the country, averaging $3.20 a gallon. I'll take it. Olivia Rodrigo, Drop Dead, Q108.

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1: Hey, it's Ryan. The oldest land-dwelling animal is incredible. Just set a world record. It's a tortoise, and the tortoise lives on the island of St. Helena, and it's a giant tortoise. 194 years old, was born. They predict to be like 1832, as they say, when the tortoise is born. 1832, can no longer see, but the tortoise is 194 years old and got a Guinness World Record. That's incredible. 194 years. That tortoise has seen some things. XYZ with Eric Zachary is coming up next.
2: They say the holy water's watered down, and this town's lost its faith. Our

0: There haven't been any reports of significant wrecks on the roadway this afternoon in Clarksville, Hopkinsville, or Oak Grove. We are seeing things start to pick up a little bit more this afternoon, especially out in Clarksville on Warfield Boulevard and around downtown. Also seeing some backed up traffic on 101st, especially by Trenton. I'm Dana Carmona.
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0: 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XYZ with their Exactly Mom's Hot Take. It's all brought to you by T-Mobile. My mom joining the show to provide her perspective on just like the life and world around us.
1: I am scared. You texted me a little while ago. You said, Mom, we're going to talk about this.
0: Yeah.
1: And I was like, what?
0: So my mom was at the bar by herself yesterday.
1: Okay, that sounds bad.
2: What?
1: That's a terrible statement. My mom was at the bar by herself yesterday.
0: What part of that was not factual?
1: It was factual, but you need some context too, sweetie.
0: I have been traveling for the last 2 weeks. I went out to the suburbs to see my mom and dad yesterday. And
1: it drops me at a bar.
0: No, I had a doctor's appointment and I'm 34. And she's like, well, can I come with? I was like, yeah, but you're not coming with me into my physical.
2: Yeah.
0: Like, that's just,
2: can't
0: I'm like,
2: know.
0: Why don't I drop you at like the wine bar across the street?
1: Yeah.
0: I stopped saying like, you were fine with it. You didn't have any objection yesterday. But I drop her at the bar. And she didn't have her phone with her.
1: Oh my gosh. It was like losing a right hand.
0: Yeah, but I find this so funny because you grew up in a generation where like you had to do what you ended up doing yesterday.
1: Yep.
0: And you didn't handle it well. She asked the bartender to borrow his phone to call me, but like didn't do it the right way.
2: Okay.
0: 2026 way.
1: What's that?
0: I don't know. Don't call me from a random number and not leave a voicemail or text me.
1: You're impossible to get through. There's like five barriers to get through. It's like I'm leaving. I have a lot going on.
0: Okay.
1: There was so many barriers and I tried to leave a voicemail.
0: You could have texted me. Anyway, what's something you realize that like you grew up without, but now you cannot live without? XYZ with their Exactly Mom's Hot Takes coming up next.

0: simulated evacuations where people have brought luggage, it slows it down by a minute to two, which is crucial to living or dying.
1: When a plane's on fire or in the water.
0: So I'm saying lock them up, people. Lock
2: it up.
0: It's
2: so sad that, like, we're seeing these evacuations, but luckily none of them have really ended anything tragic lately.
3: Yeah. Right.
0: Lately.
2: If when something happens, that's when it's...
3: You don't want to be that person. Yeah.
4: No. If I'm stuck behind you pulling your bag down,
2: I've said this on the air, and I don't care. Like, hold this against me. Play it back. If there's an evacuation and I see you grab your backpack, I'm punching you in the face.
3: Okay.
2: I don't care. Yeah. Get out of my way.
3: Assault.
2: That's the least of my worries.
3: Sure.
2: Do not grab your bags when you're evacuating an aircraft for an emergency.
0: Well, this is pending FAA approval. I've got it from the highest authority, and I think it's going to go.
2: I've got it from the highest authority.
3: I'm back in the DARE program.
2: From the Kingdom of United Airlines.
0: From some cabin safety inspectors, which are people that inspect the back of the air. I've got the inside scoop, and I do believe in the next... 18 months, this will be reality.
2: Okay. XYZ with Eric Zachary. 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